0: Inselradio Mallorca am Wochenende.
1: Einfach die beste Musik.
2: 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Drink some margaritas by string of blue lights. Listen to the mariachi play at midnight. Are you with me? Are you with me?

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1: 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Right there, Lupo, right there.
2: Oh, yeah. Come here, Mom.
0: What you doing, you? It's not one dog. You don't call him like that. Yeah, yeah, I get him for you.
1: Okay.
0: I get him.
1: Okay.
0: Yeah, yeah. You hold him.
2: Ow! Pinch me.
0: I didn't get pinched. You. The thing stayed dead.
3: That's all right. Next time we get him. Okay. Next time.
0: We've got people feeling out.
1: Oh, yeah.
0: No okay. more crap.
3: Oh, yeah. That's all right. Next time.
1: Next time, next time.
4: Das Inselradio. Mallorca. Einfach die beste Musik.